to touch your hand or a moment to share. Can't deny the urge to make some wants, I'm losing themselves to the devil near. Once hold me back, the simple fact.

0: radio in the past produced records. These records were successful and produced considerable results. But the funds have been spent, and very well spent.
1: Here,
0: this reason we are now producing.

Mr. 305 checking in for the remix. You know they had that 75 Street Brazil. Well, this year's gonna be called Caiocho. Que hola, gata. Que hola, omega. And this is how we get. Estacionactiva.cl.

0: Estación Activa 91.7.
1: This car is automatic, systematic, hydromatic. Why it's a greased lightning.